0: report to 336, 335, Alex Jackson.
1: I'm sure it's a
0: 35 list, correct, yeah. 20, 06.

0: 6952 Whitmore Road.
1: Yeah, is he on the line now? You just want to call back at this time?
0: He's not on the line, so I'd like to call back.
1: Yeah, I'm looking for him.
0: 3:27.

0: 719 North.
1: 719.
0: You can go ahead and close out 71 Lincoln, and I will be out of service on the tour.
1: 3-8-2-11.

0: Oh, it's Chief 2 of Lewis.
1: Okay,
0: he advised this tree is on wires. It's a small portion blocking one lane of number 4 road. Lot will be in mobile service.
1: Could you follow over a tree on wires? Actually, the roadway. Oh, what was it?

0: Be advised, there are also two or three other spots with trees branched on wires, but not a hazard.
1: Okay, 20 seconds.

0: treatment for us.
1: I'm very stupid.
0: You just mind that to me. Spoke to a few of the residents down there. There's no issues. Both ends will be clear. Back in service.
1: Okay, 2014.

0: Enrique Jealous. Now. Gonna have a vehicle stop at Cliff Gas Station in the parking lot, Port Lydon, and then New York Reds and Ready. Fine. Lincoln Union David 9321.
1: 28.

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1: NASA Bridge, meet contact with Tom Croman, and I'll be sending someone else shortly.
0: Thank you.
1: You're welcome,

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1: National Bridge, Engine 1.
0: Engine 1, just keep another callback in front of Krogan. They are aware of it. Been approximately 2 days since they last reported it.
1: Lewis, if you would, make a note of it. If anybody calls that in tonight, don't dispatch it.
0: Okay. 331.

0: fluid correction on that natural bridge. If you get a call in on that, just contact me on my cell phone.
1: Christy, if you have landline, does that so we can have your cell phone on file?

0: direct dispatch to Cloven Fire. Have a request for your phone to the intersection of the Jacob Road and Oscar Road for trees on fire. Caller states there's a wire coming on fire. You see them from the road, standing right near the side of the road. At the intersection of the Oscar Road and Jacob Road. Repeating for Cloven Fire, have a request for your to Jacob Road and Oscar Road for trees on fire. Going to be more on the Oscar side of the road. The car shaped a bit, you can see a wire that's heading trees on fire that you can see on the road.
1: Nine four. Let me use 2-3 in front of the KOA.
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2: Will the school contact National Grid and see if they have an ETA on that River Road incident? My guy just called me and said they might have a team coming.
0: I see. 20.
3: 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You can show me your route to Jacob Road and Oscar Road.
0: I think Grogan Chief, you're 24.

close the best two lines of fire. Have a blizzard on Abbey Road and Kirksville Road intersection in the town. Okay. Show report on the large street blocking the roadway. Repeating for lines of fire. Have a blizzard on Abbey Road and Kirksville Road intersection in the town of Greg for a large street in the roadway.

0: Dispatch, try and pull the beep, acknowledge and call, we're in a little momentarily.
1: National Grid was contacted for the River Road call. They did not speak to you.
2: Zero. Can you run the RO out of Arkansas and just advise the status of the
1: Christy, stay back.

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0: 3-2-0, let's see if it's up. Chimney State Route 12, Canal Street, New York Ridge, John Frank William, 5437, and I'm at 0.
1: I think 20 quicker.

0: 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It's back in the woods a little bit.
1: Louis, just thank you to Ryan Stone. All apparatus, come to the call.
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0: 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I see you're at 812, in between Ridge Road and Hoss Road. Hello.
1: Ridge Road, I'm Ross Road, Phil's computer.
0: I'm going to be in the car. I'm going to be in the car. I'm going to be in the car. I'm going to be in the car. I'm going to be in the car. I'm going to be in the car. I'm going to be in the car. I'm going to be in the car. I'm going to be in the car. I'm going to be in the car. I'm going to be in the car. I'm going to be in the car. I'm going to be in the car. I'm going to be in the car. I'm going to be in the car. I'm going to be in the car. I'm going to be in the car. I'm going to be in the car. I'm going to be in the car. I'm going to be in the car. I'm going to be in the car. I'm going to be in the car. I'm going to be in the car. I'm going to be in the car. I'm going to be in the car. I'm going to be in the car. I'm going to be in the car. I'm going to be in the car. I'm going to be in the car. I'm going to be in the car. I'm going to be in the car. I'm going to be in the car. I'm going to be in the car. I'm going to be in the car. I'm going to be in the car. I'm going to be in the car. I'm going to be in the car. I'm going to be in the car

0: 3 is going to be down right in front of the Eddie Van Alstyne residence.
1: 3.
0: On my way up Abbey, there was also one down in front of the Kraft residence.

0: Dispatch, Krogan Chief. Can advise National Grid, the closest pole that we can get is 6-9. However, the tree on the wires is actually back in the woods away.
1: Closest pole is pole 6-9. The tree is further back in the woods, 20-58.
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1: Romeo.
0: New York Henry, Nora, Edward, 6788, HND 6788.

0: Roger, yes, sir.
1: 213.

0: this is Marine Machine 1.
1: Marine Machine 1.
0: Yeah,
1: Marine Machine 1.
0: Be advised, we got the road shut down. The Marine is going to be mobile service.
1: The road shut down. The Marine is mobile service. 3140.
2: 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It's still clear to call him at your own. The
1: street's at remote.
2: We'll be returning.
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0: 3, Taylor on the Wolf. New closed address, main route to SB 1-1, same.
1: Trees back in the woods, there's nothing we're going to be able to do with this. 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

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Also got a near Hyundai when you're ready. Copy, stand by. Someone just pulled up. 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

0: you look, just be advised, SNW Towing is on scene for this, the interplay.
1: Where is the interloper?

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1: Okay.
0: 421-377-067. 421-377-067. Just status, please.
1: Status is out.

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So she had a mini stroke last week. Says, go to the ALS 3 department.

Lizzie, that's my phone, leave me on second tunnel on screen, leave me on listening to try to you. Have a question on 7055 Rumble Road, Allied Vehicles Cross, Blind Falls Road. Heavy 48-year-old female, tactical air, breathing normally, reporting abdominal pain. 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Have a question on 7055 Rumble Road, Allied Vehicles Cross, Blind Falls Road. I'm a 48-year-old female, conscious, alert, and breathing normally. Suffered an abdominal pain, as well as any major stroke last week. Please stop.

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0: 30 on the road.
1: Who is on
0: 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Yeah, the last.
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0: are out with him.
1: 19.

0: dispatch, all cars 4. Where's your master wing, VLS?
1: Thank you, Alpha 4, you're Alpha 1, thank you.

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0: First of Central North Patrol, heading Church Trailer, heading north on Pier 26 by the Barracks. The color signs, the back doors on it are open. Does not look like anything's falling out at this time.
1: Three six, we copy. We'll try to stop and make contact with the driver when they get up here.
2: Did you say items are falling out the back?
0: That's a negative. They are not.
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0: 383 Wanda Lewis, County Mileage. County Mileage 75639. 75639. En route this location as well.
1: Yeah, 364, you can show me clear trooper version complaint. 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
2: Do you see
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0: 3 3 0 6 0 State Route 12, Willow Lane, New York Edge, Henry George Charles 6761.
1: I'm trying to do.

0: I'm going to be out with an 18-wheeler. 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And the plate is going to be Maine 25781157.
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1: Dispatch,
0: I'm
1: on Rosie.
0: Louis, be advised, National Grid is on the scene on River Road, has cleared the tree out of the roadway, the road's been reopened. I will be back in full service.
1: Rosie, tree fire from River Road, I will back in full service.

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0: 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Also, hit their house and took down multiple poles. And then sped off into the truck of the truck, but she thought it may have been red. It was heading south on Wagner Road. Hi.
1: Got it.
0: 0004.

0: Sanders, it was. He notified the DOT that the stop sign at Wagner and Hillman is bent over. I can't straighten it.
1: Okay, 18.

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1: Okay, you're there.

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1: Okay. 0055.

0: There's a mailbox 6921. That's been taken out as well. K91, I believe he's still going southbound on Hodge. 36.
1: Is there a plan?

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0: 03 to K91. They believe it's a truck. I'm behind a white sedan at the moment.
1: Copy, where you at now?
0: Turn right on number 4. I'm going by Snell Road shortly.

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0: The stop sign at the end of Hodgins, number 4 road, is also knocked down, if you can advise DOT.
1: Okay.
0: 03-2908, if you want to stay on number 4 or by Tractor Supply and just be advised for any vehicle, possibly a truck diesel, would find damage.
1: Okay, we're gonna go down here then.

0: 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I searched the area, negative results. 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

32 on the west county mileage. Standing mileage 75659, 75659, the outbound Watson.

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1: This is Central Patrol, Center copy of Mola Drive complaint, Utica Boulevard, heading north into the village. I report of a lady swimming all over the roadway and slamming on the brakes. I need personal plate of Lincoln John King.
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1: Okay,
0: 5353. 719, Lord. 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I'll be in service on 3 and 4, car 2.
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0: 2-2-3-3-1. I'm a 911 hang up. Seeing at 5561 CBS, social level.
1: Three, two, one, West. Copy. SP level. Need him. 702 West. I copy. I'll be enrolled momentarily.
0: Repeat. This is an open dialect line. Here to be in the apartment complex. I don't know where she's coming from.
1: Copy.

0: 3-3 on the world. Yeah.
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0: Plea is partially obstructed. I think it's going to be U.S. Government 3175 William. Apologize. Going to be 26 near Wilson Road, Denmark.
1: 3-6-8.

0: 7-0 to Lewis. Can you just run a Connecticut DLIC for me? ID number 127-449-785. I repeat, 127-449-785. Just run that. Check New York SNR, please.
1: Okay.

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Back in service.

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0: neutralize the throats.
1: He's
0: got a complaint for us, but this is first time while we're over the school. How about you?
1: Okay, 733.

at Crow Gun Fire. We're on at Jacob Road, approximately 100 yards in from Oscar Road. I reported a tree on wires, tree is smoking. Greeting, Crow Gun Fire, respond to Jacob Road, approximately 100 yards in from Oscar Road. I reported a tree on wires, tree is smoking. Please respond.

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1: Received, I'll go check on it.
0: Thank you. Going to be 8617 Jacob Road.
1: Received. 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

0: 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Bergen Chief 200, Fitch Checker, requesting all apparatus standards by Central Hall, 804.
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0: Go ahead, Doug.
1: Yeah, this is one we responded to last night. I'm on my way up now also. Received. It's just past the deck up road. It's quite a way down in the woods.
0: Received.

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0: 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About 100 yards in from the Hunter Road.
1: 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I'll be on in about 30 seconds.
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0: 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Can you advise National Grid that the tree's still on the primary, still hot, and the telephone wire is in the process of being burned off? That's the smoke that they're seeing.
1: Do you have a call number?
0: Just a second.
1: Thank you, Mr. Cavie.

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1: Dispatch on Groven Chief 2.
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1: Crosses are going to be the Hobstack Road and Pine Lane. Proceeding for Harrisville Fire, have a question and respond 12885 State Route 812, Thomas, Indiana. Have a report of a tree down on wires. Wires are intact, starting the ground on fire. All these cases smoldering. Possibly going to be the Hobstack Road and Pine Lane.

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1: Okay, right.

0: 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Show up C4 and move to that call.
1: SP4, you're in 854. That's going to be the Wicks property between Pine Lane and Hogstaff Road. There is no numerical on it, I believe. It's going to be on the right. It's going to be a long driveway that heads back in. When you're headed from a Route 3, it'll be on your right.
2: Would this be on the driveway or right on 812?
1: The driveway. He's outside watching it. He said it's cold to pull. The wire's on the ground with a tree on top of it, and the ground is smoldering.
2: Chief Engine 1, 856.

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Central Keys, escape 1, go channel 2. Go ahead, 2. Send down 812 towards Grogan. That's affirmed, two train lane and talk back. Well, I think it would for that long driveway, I'm not 100% sure. Copy. 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
1: 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3832. 3832. 3832. 3832. 3832. 3832. 3832. 3832. 3832. 3832. 3832. 3832. 3832. 3832. 3832. 3832. 3832. 3832. 3832. 3832. 3832. 3832. 3832. 3832. 3832. 3832. 3832. 3832. 3832. 3832. 3832. 3832. 3832. 3832. 3832. 3832. 3832. 3832. 3832. 3832. 3832. 3832. 3832. 3832. 3832. 3832. 3832. 3832. 3832. 3832. 3832. 3832. 3832. 3832. 3832. 3832. 3832. 3832. 3832.

0: 903. 903. I have a mail subject, I believe. That's a PD or a license plate that was found at the fair.
1: Yeah, but if you still have on the phone, can you just advise them I'll be like 5 minutes, so don't know me today?
0: I do not have him on the phone, he calls from the call box. I advise him that I would send somebody down.
1: Got it, thanks.
0: You're welcome.

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Go ahead. Oh yeah, we need it down there now. No, it's not going to go any place, it's all wet. We're not going to do it. Isn't that pole number out by the road? There's nothing we're going to do here. You can stand by and watch it, but it's not going to go any place.

0: Who is this at Central Chief?
1: Yes, Central, I am Central Chief.
0: Please contact National Grid. The closest toll number that I can get to is 415-415. It'll be right on Route 812. The driveway is approximately quarter mile long off the road. There's three on the power lines. Mine's still alive, burning on the ground.
1: Briefing, close to toll 15904.

0: Who is this? This is a going to the square houses back the road. I think if National Grid just has their service truck on pull the fuses here, that'd be good. And this can be a priority too for them.
1: Thank you. Still waiting a call back from them.
0: Copy that. We're going to leave a couple of firemen here, and Engine 1's going to be back in service.
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0: It's not going to be out with a patient at North Shore Road. It's going to be probably general illness. We'll notify if we need ALS or anything.

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0: 3320. Says those are valid. You have probation information on file for that subject.
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0: I'll be clear for that detail out of service.
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0: I'm going to be in route 2 off the old road on a follow-up from that previous phone call.
1: Thank you, 7-0, 11 a.m.

0: Virgin Blues Vehicle South, New York. Coming out with New York, Mary George Adam, 8498, MGA 8498. I'm going to be 26 years cross, going to be 294. What's that?
1: 1630, Virgin. 11 early.

0: 903.
1: When you can clear that, I have one pending on 12th State Street.
0: What are the details?
1: Mr. Tuttle is calling in regards to Ms. Mahan showing his property around. He says he's made several complaints against her in the past. He says she's not even supposed to be on his property. Her apartment's been condemned. She has left.
0: Yeah, but how am I,
1: 3-2-11-17. 3-2-11-17. 3-2-11-17.

0: 3 San Rose.
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0: Yeah, Charlie Jim, 3-1, double the dispatch. Jim, that's Charlie Jim, 3-1. Responding to our landline, turn tree down on Beartown Road. No need for additional activity.
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1: What?
0: I'm in Jersey Shore Canal, 9085 Ridge Road. SPHC said that to the machine call with no response. 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
2: 30 Lewis on West Road, West Martinsburg Road. Clear. I can start over there.
0: Thank you. I'm going to reply to the VFW. It's going to be a female asking Sullivan. She's refusing to give the father the child for his hour of visitation as he's failing to disclose what he's going to do during the hour. The child's supervisor, their visitation is there. They're outside the vehicle yelling at the mother. Through the white EMT terrain parked between McDonald's and Kenny's.
1: Copy.
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0: We're getting multiple calls from a cell phone with no one on the line. It's going to be at 5350 Clinton Street. Could you just go over there and do a welfare check?
1: That's affirmative, General.
0: We attempt to call back. It'll ring 1 to 1.5 times, then go to a rapid busy signal. I believe this is going to be an elderly female. It'll call back, and there's no one on the line.
1: Copy.

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1: Go ahead.
0: I have a request for you to make contact with the Town of New Bremen DOT. They've been waiting on you.
1: Very easy.

0: 4-9 North.
1: 7-9.
0: I made contact with a subject. He was calling to inquire information on when bingo night was being held. No emergency. I'll be clearing service.
1: 13-1236.

0: 3D 30 Lewis.
1: Okay, yeah.
0: I'll be clear in service.
1: Thank you, 3030 Office. Okay.

0: return to you or do I need to make a referral? Approximately 11:13, we received a criminal mischief complaint, 7504 South State Street Apartment 2. At this time, the village officer was tied. I received a call from the owner of the grill demanding to have another officer respond. He's not willing to wait until 2 o'clock.
1: 702 was advised 903 of that. He can respond and handle it.
0: Thank you.
2: Your wave will be in 6 minutes, and we'll take care of it. Taking away a little bit longer.
0: I think 1254, he was not happy with this dispatch for that answer. Just be advised to maybe a little aggressive one, so let me go talk to him.
3: 908 Lewis, you can show me in service. I'll be up in a few minutes. I haven't even opened the cab yet.
0: Thank you. 1254.
1: Once the village responds over there, I'll be more than happy to assist them with this.
0: Thank you. 1255.

0: 35 Lewis, Dover, about New York.
1: Over
0: to Houston, 35. Give me Lincoln, Sam Charles, 9836, Henry Samuel, 812, and 03.
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2: 719 Lewis, Dover, about New York.
1: 7719.
2: Gonna be out with King Adam Lincoln 7551. KAL 7551. Sabres 12 and Whitaker Road.
1: 3332.
0: 332
1: car property damage. Long Pond Road and
0: Belfort
1: Road.
0: 30 if I copy, I'll be in.
1: 3-0, you're going to be looking for a Great Jeep Cherokee and a GMC Sierra. They're going to be parked on the side of the road in front of the Belfort Inn.
0: Copy.

0: 702 Willis.
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0: 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I'm going to be meeting up with him to get a deposition. If you could reopen that cat, please.
1: Thank you. 1238.

0: 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I will be responding to South State Street.
1: 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Metro Dorothy, 3-0.

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1: 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In regards to 24 Lincoln, I'm going to be out momentarily at the Bad Apple on Blue Tree for a follow-up.
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0: Louis, run New York, Mary Charles Boy, 7770. Repeating, Mary Charles Boy, 7770.
1: 3-2-0-9, you are just added to the can.
0: That's affirmative.

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Thank you, 1307.

0: 3202, what's up, you are?
1: Southbound, 3832.
0: Yeah, with Mary Charles, Charles, 5570, MCC, 5570, going to be 12 near Cross Canal Street, Final 11.
1: 5332, 13 south.

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0: It'll be California, Frank 7428838. Status, please. It's going to be on or out.
1: All right, thank you. Bye.

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0: First one's John Paul Paul 1685.

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0: 7-0 to us.
1: 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I'll be F-0, no need for traction. I'm just getting a deposition.
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0: 702 to 719. 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
1: 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I see 1437.

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Fire Crews Passage Rescue Base, response 7574, South State PC Department, Department 404, now subject to the 70s. This person calls has not been able to keep slowed down. Repeating, Willis County Search and Rescue, response 7574, South State Street, State Department 404, elderly male, this person call, unable to keep slowed down.

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2: 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Information about caller safety and hernia surgery approximately 4 weeks ago. He's been sick off and on ever since then.
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0: Tuesday, I'm free, Louis. Tuesday, 3725, I'm service, I'm a tour.
1: Okay, let's see.

Yeah, with Ontario, Charles, Paul, Mary, Mary, 315, CPMM 315, W12 here at Crossing Willow Lane, Town of Life.

3-2-Wilson, I have an Ontario client ID when you're ready. It's going to be, or the number on it's going to be Adam 7531-018-77-75613. Date of birth on that is going to be 06131977.

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0: 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Natural Virginia, we also arrived in Lewis County General.
1: Okay, Metro Virginia, Lewis County General, 1611.

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0: Go on.
1: Senator, if you did get information, I just got a call to the male subject that reported over on Pine Grove Road. Three more signs that have been taken out.
0: Received. Is this going to be in the Tonawanda Watson?
1: I'm going to have to check with one of the names of a resident PD if you didn't have an actual 911 location. Stand by.
0: Copy. If you could, just notify whichever township it's going to be in, whether it's Watson or Crook, please.
1: I see.

0: 702 could be a Crosstown address, but on our current, I'll make notification.
1: Copy, thank you. I will pass that info along to 703 tonight when he comes in.
0: 15-16-20.

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1: Father Town 335.
0: Me, Mary Henry Boy, 8269. Can be J Route 126 and 410.
1: Frankie, can be 35, 6631.

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0: West Lightning Lieutenant is acknowledging the call.
1: West Lightning Lieutenant acknowledging call 1632.
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2: West Lightning Portable, BLS 5, BLS 6, and route to the Hall 3 ambulance.
1: RC 15, BLS 5 and 6 to the Hall, 1632.
2: We were dispatched, but we looked out with you momentarily.
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1: Louis, dispatch of 4-5 in the tower.
0: And
1: Turbulence 5, can you check the availability of the air medical and put them on standby for that call?
0: Yes. 1634.

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1: Yeah, Carl, I still want the landing going back that way. If we gotta fly him, or are you gonna come off to the school?
0: We'll probably come to the school.
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1: 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You showed me clearing service.
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0: 702 Willis, I'll be out of reach you.
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0: Yeah, they're right out front. Thursday 702 Willis, seeing it secure, safe, and getting us next phone.
1: Thursday 16.9.
0: Has been
1: blown away
0: at location
1: with
0: Crest Control. Well, I need to see that. We're proceeding in.
1: 1649.

0: 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Just confirming you notified.
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0: 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Going to be in route to SD Carthage, beginning while he's arriving.
1: Sorry, can you go ahead?
0: 3-4-2-3-8.
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Maybe what? 4223. I'll have a contact here.

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0: 919.
1: Hello.
0: 719, I know it's out of your district. However, I just had a call transfer from Jefferson County reporting a disturbance 4864 Texas Road. Near an intersection on Lady Road. Information with third party.
1: Copy, General.
0: 1703. Seven one nine, be advised, 3235 is tied. And then you know, the car is waiting for processing. Do you want me to reach out to Jefferson County, see if they have a unit sent to back you up?
1: If you can, please.
0: 1703.

0: 709, just be right. We did get a call from a mother. She says this may be a physical or altercation. Alcohol is a factor.
1: Copy.
0: Okay,

0: ついてない。
1: 7-1, this has been County District Contacted. We have a Sheriff's Deputy coming from the City of Watertown.
2: 7-9-0-3, what's up? We call Dragon and respond to the federal paper.
1: Frisbee, 7-1-9, you stop.
0: That's affirmative, I got it.
1: 2-8-B, Jefferson County, Deputy, we continue.
0: That's a negative, 9-0-3, if you're able.
2: Somewhere behind you. 3-5 Lewis, any mileage ready? 3-4-2-4-6, and that's 3-4-2-4-6 on the Aston Carthage.

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Third report, I mean, female subject, 10 foot on metal, 3651 River Road. That's how I feel. Okay. Close to the front of her, TMP. 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
0: on
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0: We were dispatched. We were already less available in quarter.
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1: Requesting ambulance returning to quarters 1726. Lewis Dispatch, go for a light ambulance. Just be advised, that female is feeling extremely lightheaded and currently pale.
0: 3 feet. Approximately 1 minute out, 01. Thank you.
1: Thank you, Tom Keefley.
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0: Well, you can work for him, I'm going to be 5-6-9-0-5, can you do 26? Can you call it to the Napa Road intersection?
1: Seven zero two Willis, I'm 26 on a turn near Carpenter Road.
2: Seven one four Willis, I can tell that way goes model.
0: The 714 Studios, you are accident. Are you holding EMC Yukon, that's turning into their driveway?
2: Copy.
0: No injuries were reported, just looking for an accident report.
2: Copy.

0: 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We're doing a transport from Lewis County General to Wynn Hospital.
1: Rescue Lions Falls Ambulance, Lewis County General to Wynn.

0: 7190, sending miles. 41988, reading 41988. I'll be up for K, completing a DIR. 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
1: 4590,
0: okay. 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
1: 3290, 37355.

0: 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T91's going to handle 47 Lincoln, and I'm going to be en route to Harrisville Fire Department on SA.
1: Okay.

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1: 7-0-2.
0: I'm in Villajuelavo. I'll take care of that MVC on 26. I already spoke with K91. He's going to disregard.
1: 50-7-0-2, 1750.

7-0-2, if you could just find out if they're going to need a toll for that flag chief that's in the roadway, if so, get one started, please.

0: Cabin 14, Bliss. 5714. I'm actually on scene at the Axon 26 Tampa. 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
1: I see 1800.

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1: What?
0: If you could read you, 51L, caller's requesting phone contact.
1: Thank you,
0: Jeffrey.

0: 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Dispatch down 4 line. We're out Louis County General.
1: Alright, D4 line ambulance, you're out of Louis County General, 1804.

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1: Thank you, sir.

0: 702 Willis, I have another Southern Air 1 ready. Virginia Play, Union Adam George, 8903, UAG, 8903, got a Pennsylvania, client ID, 30624096. I repeat, 30624096. You could also run that in New York at NERS.
1: Thank you.

0: 9-0, we have a disturbance, 7504 South State Street, same talking subject.
1: Copy, around.
0: Is that female subject is back outside the residence, screaming and yelling at him?
1: Copy.

0: 702 Lewis 7, second Klein ID, guy to the cab when ready. New York 415-778-553. I repeat, 415-778-553.
1: Thank you.

0: Caesar called you, you'll move to Nice Gorilla. Transceiver call to ambulance, Blue Panther transfer ambulance, have a place to spawn, 8728, cut off road, send time and mail bring close to cross street, running toll for an 82-year-old male, ball call, male is currently conscious, but breathing normally, and but he just passed out, and still on the ground at this time, reporting an arm and head injury, put an ALS, repeating for, a Blue Panther transfer ALS, be recalled to ambulance, have a place to spawn, 8728, cut off road, I'm a new man, close to the cross of CRV 12. Have a report on an 82-year-old male, ball call. Male is conscious and breathing normally at this time. Repeated advised, he passed out prior to reporting an arm and head injury. Put an ALS with it.
1: Lewis, dispatch port line.
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0: perspective, how is our baby? Hello, sir. Hello, sir. This is from your call of Medic 1. You can be en route to the scene directly. That'll be a crew en route moment, and really you can stand out.
1: Please copy.
0: Thank you, sir.

0: with dispatch, gear calls the 11-7, and with updation of the driver.
1: Seriously, gear calls the 11-7, and says the driver. Gear calls, two to hear from Medic 1, yield me order directly to proceed from Wildville.
0: Be that correct, thank you.
1: 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Seriously, your calls are straight, and your calls are housing with full crew in 239.

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0: 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Hello, unattended, 4762 Ryan Miller Road, Ellis.
1: Yeah, well, North, I can start that way. Clearing this cold call.
2: 3-6 Bush, we're just getting dressed. Is that north or south?
0: It's going south. Four 4762 Ryan Miller Road, Cross Street. It's Creek Road, Ashby Road, 48 unattended. I'm clear in service. 3-9-8-9-1, what do you like? 3-6 to start that way.
1: Well, let's make it, I'll be all set.
3: Head for the ambulance.
0: This is our 5-minute on the front driver. Taylor 6 is on board 12. 18-4.

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0: Repeating for Harris County Transmission, Harris County Transmission, Harris County Transmission, Harris County Transmission, Harris County Transmission, Harris County Transmission, Harris County Transmission, Harris County Transmission, Harris County Transmission, Harris County Transmission, Harris County Transmission, Harris County Transmission, Harris County Transmission, Harris County Transmission, Harris County Transmission, Harris County Transmission, Harris County Transmission, Harris County Transmission, Harris County Transmission, Harris County Transmission, Harris County Transmission, Harris County Transmission, Harris County Transmission, Harris County Transmission, Harris County Transmission, Harris County Transmission, Harris County Transmission, Harris County Transmission, Harris County Transmission, Harris County Transmission, Harris County Transmission, Harris County Transmission, Harris County Transmission, Harris County Transmission, Harris County Transmission, Harris County Transmission, Harris County Transmission, Harris County Transmission, Harris County Transmission, Harris County Transmission, Harris County Transmission, Harris County 8,000. 50,000.

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I'll be clear, back in service.

0: dispatch.
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2: 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Hurricane 18.9.

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0: First Mandatory Heavy, possible starts to fire at 7623 Northeast New Dollar General. My third alarm is going off inside the building. Everyone's getting out at this time. 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
1: I'm following up now.
0: The fire alarms are going off inside the building. State Department evacuating the building. Receiving 4 level fire helicopter is on 7623 North State Street. It's going to be the Dollar General. Car states the fire alarms are going off inside the building. Everyone's evacuating the building.

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0: Is law enforcement en route? And if so, an ETA?
1: Am I down now? I'll get an ETA.
2: Turning at 5 o'clock now, about 8-10 minutes.
1: Yeah,
0: 337
1: West.
0: 337 West. 337 West, what do you got,
1: sir? 337.
0: Receive, thank you.
1: No, we're 16, okay.

0: Whiskey 1, the Lama Seed.
1: Go ahead.
0: Counselors and rescue here, they let go if they can clear the scene.
1: That's affirmative, they can clear.

0: 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I can service, Camp Blue on scene by fire chief.
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0: Behind the building. Three male subjects just fell on the ground. Still on the ground at this time.
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0: Alright, speak under arrest. Thank you.

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1: 15
0: Alpha 5 on scene, 19 Alpha 5
1: on
0: scene. Situation's under control after investigation. Call for your detector while we need mobile service.
1: Situation under control. All the detectors have on mobile service 19 Pacific.

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1: 4719.
0: Beginning mileage 41988, repeating 41988, and me providing a courtesy transport of this female to an address in Watertown, or vice versa.
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0: Melissa passed to West Lyon Ambulance, Stack.
1: West Lyon Ambulance is S0.
0: This is West Lyon Ambulance, S0, 9 Angel.

Beaver Falls, ambulance in Rural County General.

0: 500 Lewis.
1: Lewis 500.
0: Cool, so is that the vehicle? Any update on the department store there in the village?
1: Affirmative,
0: fire clear
1: from the fault detector. Allowing you to get in service.
0: Greetings, thanks, boss.
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1: Sugar Falls, Lieutenant General, thank you.

0: 500 Lewis, that's correct. It's going to be the Tidwell link, you said. It's on the Verizon wires, but if it comes down, it's going to definitely cover the road.
1: Perfect. I believe we're aware of that. Thank you. 19-3.
0: 10-4.

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1: Dispatch
0: 1-1. Flynn, ambulance requesting an ALS intercept. We'll be heading north on 26, going to Lowellville Hospital. Flynn Falls is available. If not, search and rescue.
1: 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Thank you.

0: 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Go ahead. I don't need telephone service here, but I believe they're going to transport. Can you copy?
1: Copy that.

0: 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Could you do an all-call for an EMT?
1: Government, what is the site for the tank that's at your all-call?
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0: We'll be en route to Lewis County, GLAL, of course.
1: Westline, that's affirmative. Elder 5, can we meet Daniel?
0: Thank you. We'll be coming to 26.
1: Thank you, please.

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0: Do you want me to continue to the address?
1: No, you can just forget.
0: Copy. Seven one four.

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1: Wi-Fi in. Sorry about that.
0: Group is Wi-Fi in. Did you copy? Kevin, ETA.
1: Westland, LSR 5. You want us to meet us at the Four Corners? 2612 be there. 5 copies. We're coming up on it. LSR 5, if you're at the Four Corners, bring on down to Constableville Petroleum. Meet you there. Get ready to come down the big hill in a minute.

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0: 708, K91. Okay. If you can get the doctor's information, so we can just add that to the narrative, and then we'll go.
1: Alright. Thank you. We're meeting up from the unattended on Ryan Miller Road.
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1: Westline K91 will be entering to your location from the scene. Do you have any additional information for him?
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0: 132, do you guys need other units to come down?
1: Negative.
0: Copy. It's cell service, I call. Okay.

0: 335 Willis.
1: Yeah. Who's on unit
0: 9? 335 Willis. This is Isaac. I'm 12 and 36 here. Going to be tied on to this German in the village of West Carthage.
1: 335 Easy done.